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1: Casey Kasem has unlocked the American Top 40 vaults and is replaying original shows from the 80s. This week, Casey takes you back to May 17th, 1980. That's when Bob Seger was running against the wind. Charlie Dore listened to The Pilot of the Airwaves. Dolly Parton was starting over again. And Lips, Inc. took us to Funky Town. You'll hear those songs, all the top 40 hits, and the long-distance dedications from May 17th, 1980, right here on American Top 40, The 80s.
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3: Good morning. Gas prices in New Brunswick have topped the $2 per liter mark for the first time in 4 years. Regular self-serve gas is up 5.1 cents this morning to a new maximum price of $2.02.1 a liter. Diesel also increased 5.1 cents a liter to a new maximum price of $2.31.4. Furnace oil was unchanged overnight at $2.24.5 a liter. A Moncton teenager has been found not criminally responsible for sexually assaulting a 5-year-old girl at a trampoline park last year. The youth appeared in Moncton Youth Court on Wednesday on charges of sexual interference and sexual assault. Court heard RCMP were called to the Sky Zone trampoline park in Moncton after the girl told her mother she'd been touched sexually. The incident was confirmed by surveillance video. However, a psychiatric assessment determined the boy was suffering from a mental disorder at the time of the offense. Post Media reports the judge accepted the psychiatric findings and ordered the case transferred to the New Brunswick Review Board, which oversees mental health-related cases. A Grand Barrachois man has been sentenced to 5 years in prison for child pornography offenses. 45-year-old Joel Gillis Robichaud was charged last September with possessing and transmitting child pornography, as well as failing to comply with a court order. The charges were laid after police, acting on information from the National Child Exploitation Crime Center, searched a home in Grand Barrachois. Robichaud eventually pleaded guilty in April before being sentenced this week to 5 years in prison. And Prime Minister Mark Carney says the government is launching a new national electricity strategy to double the capacity of our grid by 2050.
4: As our industries expand, our economy grows, AI accelerates, electricity demand in Canada is expected to double by 2050. So we will double our grid. That's the headline. Canada will double its electricity generation over the course of the next two decades.
3: Carney says the strategy will be guided by four pillars: build, connect, retain, and make. The government is launching consultations with provinces, territories, Indigenous peoples, utilities, and unions so they can work together to identify the actions needed to double the grid most effectively and affordably. Canada already has an 80% clean grid with some of the lowest electricity costs in the G7, and they're hoping to make Canada the best place in the world to build and invest in clean energy. In sports, the Montreal Canadiens beat Buffalo 6-3 last night to take a 3-2 series lead. Elsewhere in the Stanley Cup playoffs, Vegas advanced to the Western Conference Final to face Colorado after a 5-1 win over Anaheim in Game 6. Elsewhere, Abbey Rock scored in overtime to give Montreal a 3-2 win over Ottawa to open the PWHL Final. 11 games yesterday in the majors, including Philadelphia beating Boston 3-1. The Blue Jays and the Yankees were both off. Now you're up to date. I'm Jen Nicholson. Here's a look at your latest Environment Canada forecast. Look for periods of rain today, 5 to 10 millimeters expected. Winds gusting as well, highs near 11 degrees. Rain ending late this evening, then clearing overnight, but we'll see 2 to 4 millimeters before it's all through. Windy tonight, lows down to 6. Sunshine for Saturday, a high tomorrow at 21. A mix of sun and cloud for Sunday, with a high at 26 degrees.
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0: T1 with Valerie, 103.9 Max FM. Good morning, it's Chris. And for Shane O, Moncton weather looks like this. Periods of rain today, 5 to 10 millimeters, and a northeasterly wind at 50K. That temperature not getting too warm. 7 degrees, periods of rain tonight, a low near 10. And then 23 on Saturday, 24 on Sunday with sunshine.
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10: Here's a look at your latest Environment Canada forecast. Look for periods of rain today, 5 to 10 millimeters expected. Winds gusting as well, highs near 11 degrees. Rain ending late this evening, then clearing overnight, but we'll see 2 to 4 millimeters before it's all through. Windy tonight, lows down to 6. Sunshine for Saturday, a high tomorrow at 21. A mix of sun and cloud for Sunday, with a high at 26 degrees.
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1: Good morning. Prime Minister Mark Carney announced the government's new national energy strategy on Thursday. The initiative aims to double the country's electricity generation by 2050 to meet demand. Carney says affordability is more important than purity.
2: By far the biggest prize is reducing emissions affordably through electrification, not pursuing absolute purity in generation. Aggressive electrification can reduce total emissions by up to 5 times current total electricity emissions.
1: Carney told reporters the government will update their climate plans and climate emission reduction target in due course. Gas prices in New Brunswick have topped the $2 per liter mark for the first time in 4 years. Regular self-serve gas is up 5.1 cents this morning to a new maximum price of $2.02.1 a liter. Diesel also increased 5.1 cents a liter to a new maximum price of $2.31.4. Furnace oil was unchanged overnight at $2.24.5 a liter. The Housing Accelerator Fund is rewarding local governments who are removing barriers to housing development, expanding housing options, and helping improve affordability. Across Canada, 32 municipalities have shown progress in delivering on their commitments and are receiving additional funding through the program. In New Brunswick, $338,000 will be allocated for Bathurst, $300,000 for Carriquet. Champdore will see $384,000 from the Housing Accelerator Fund. $446,000 has been allocated in Edmundston, $370,000 for Hauteur, as well as $255,000 for Moncton and $492,000 in Riverview. Since its launch in March of 2023, over $4 billion in funding has been committed to help cut red tape and fast-track new homes for people in towns, cities, and Indigenous communities across the country. Elections New Brunswick has confirmed official recounts have already been requested in 4 of the tightest races in Monday's municipal elections. They include Ward 4 in Woodstock, where incumbent councillor Jeff Bradbury lost out on a seat by just 11 votes. Ward 6 in Hauteur on the Acadian Peninsula, where a 3-vote margin separated the winner. Memramcook, where the final council seat was also decided by 3 votes. And Ward 3 in Southern Victoria, where incumbent councillor Sarah Plant lost her seat by just 1 vote to Miranda Francis Purley. Candidates can request a recount if a race was decided by a 25-voter less margin. Elections NB say the deadline to request a recount is next Thursday, May 21st. Over to sports, Nick Suzuki had 3 points to help Montreal to a 6-3 win over Buffalo to take a 3-2 series lead in their Western semi. Vegas beat Anaheim 5-1 to close out that series in 6 games and advance to the Western Conference Final to face Colorado. Elsewhere, the PWHL Final opened with a 3-2 victory for Montreal as Abby Rock scored the overtime winner. And in the majors, Philadelphia beat Boston 3-1. The Blue Jays and the Yankees were off. Now you're up to date. I'm Jen Nicholson.
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1: Here's a look at your latest Environment Canada forecast. Look for periods of rain today, 5 to 10 millimeters expected. Winds gusting as well. Highs near 11 degrees. Rain ending late this evening, then clearing overnight, but we'll see 2 to 4 millimeters before it's all through. Windy tonight, lows down to 6. Sunshine for Saturday, a high tomorrow at 21. A mix of sun and cloud for Sunday, with a high at 26 degrees.
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0: Tom Cochran, no regrets. 103.9 Max FM. He celebrated his birthday yesterday. It's Chris, and today is National Pizza Party Day, so you know what to do at work. You want to organize that pizza party. How about getting some chocolate chips, too, for National Chocolate Chip Day? And while you're at it, bring somebody flowers for National Bring Flowers to Someone Day.
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0: Atlanta Miles and Black Velvet, 103.9 Max FM. Good morning. Moncton weather today. Periods of rain. That'll continue for this evening. But sun and cloud for the long weekend here. We've got 23 Saturday, 24 on Sunday. And then for Monday, the holiday Monday, sun and cloud and a high of 19. More of Moncton's greatest hits coming up next from Donna Summer.
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1: Good morning. Gas prices in New Brunswick have topped the $2 per liter mark for the first time in 4 years. Regular self-serve gas is up 5.1 cents this morning to a new maximum price of 202.1 a liter. Diesel also increased 5.1 cents a liter to a new maximum price of 231.4. Furnace oil was unchanged overnight at 224.5 cents a liter. A Moncton teenager has been found not criminally responsible for sexually assaulting a 5-year-old girl at a trampoline park last year. The youth appeared in Moncton Youth Court on Wednesday on charges of sexual interference and sexual assault. Court heard RCMP were called to the Sky Zone trampoline park in Moncton after the girl told her mother she'd been touched sexually. The incident was confirmed by surveillance video. However, a psychiatric assessment determined the boy was suffering from a mental disorder at the time of the offense. Post Media reports the judge accepted the psychiatric findings and ordered the case transferred to the New Brunswick Review Board, which oversees mental health-related cases. A Grand Barrachois man has been sentenced to 5 years in prison for child pornography offenses. 45-year-old Joel Gillis Robichaud was charged last September with possessing and transmitting child pornography, as well as failing to comply with a court order. The charges were laid after police, acting on information from the National Child Exploitation Crime Center, searched a home in Grand Barrachois. Robichaud eventually pleaded guilty in April before being sentenced this week to 5 years in prison. And Prime Minister Mark Carney says the government is launching a new national electricity strategy to double the capacity of our grid by 2050.
2: As our industries expand, our economy grows, AI accelerates, electricity demand in Canada is expected to double by 2050. So we will double our grid. That's the headline. Canada will double its electricity generation over the course of the next 2 decades.
1: Carney says the strategy will be guided by 4 pillars, build, connect, retain, and make. The government is launching consultations with provinces, territories, Indigenous peoples, utilities, and unions so they can work together to identify the actions needed to double the grid most effectively and affordably. Canada already has an 80% clean grid with some of the lowest electricity costs in the G7, and they're hoping to make Canada the best place in the world to build and invest in clean energy. In sports, the Montreal Canadiens beat Buffalo 6-3 last night to take a 3-2 series lead. Elsewhere in the Stanley Cup playoffs, Vegas advanced to the Western Conference Final to face Colorado after a 5-1 win over Anaheim in Game 6. Elsewhere, Abbey Rock scored in overtime to give Montreal a 3-2 win over Ottawa to open the PWHL Final. 11 games yesterday in the majors, including Philadelphia beating Boston 3-1. The Blue Jays and the Yankees were both off. Now you're up to date. I'm Jen Nicholson.
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1: Here's a look at your latest Environment Canada forecast. Look for periods of rain today, 5 to 10 millimeters expected. Winds gusting as well. Highs near 11 degrees. Rain ending late this evening, then clearing overnight, but we'll see 2 to 4 millimeters before it's all through. Windy tonight, lows down to 6. Sunshine for Saturday, a high tomorrow at 21. A mix of sun and cloud for Sunday, with a high at 26 degrees.
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0: Nuba, Let It Go, 103.9 Max FM. Moncton's greatest hits, checking some of our Max Music history headlines. Bill Wyman, the Quiet Rolling Stone, released the first solo album called Monkey Grip, 1974. The Rolling Stones, two years before that, had a U.S. tour that encounters a big problem 3 weeks in, as a computer designed to handle ticket distribution in San Fran overloads, leaves thousands of fans waiting. And because of the foul, it took 12 minutes to process each order.
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0: Barney Bentall, the Legendary Hearts, 103.9 Max FM, Moncton's greatest hits, something to live for. It's Chris, and we are heading into a long weekend here at 103.9 Max FM, and you're going to get ready for some great music because this weekend we've got it for you on the holiday Monday. 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
14: Here's a look at your latest Environment Canada forecast. Look for periods of rain today, 5 to 10 millimeters expected. Winds gusting as well, highs near 11 degrees. Rain ending late this evening, then clearing overnight, but we'll see 2 to 4 millimeters before it's all through. Windy tonight, lows down to 6. Sunshine for Saturday, a high tomorrow at 21. A mix of sun and cloud for Sunday, with a high at 26 degrees.
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5: Good morning. Prime Minister Mark Carney announced the government's new national energy strategy on Thursday. The initiative aims to double the country's electricity generation by 2050 to meet demand. Carney says affordability is more important than purity.
6: By far the biggest prize is reducing emissions affordably through electrification, not pursuing absolute purity in generation. Aggressive electrification can reduce total emissions by up to 5 times current total electricity emissions.
5: Carney told reporters the government will update their climate plans and climate emission reduction target in due course. Gas prices in New Brunswick have topped the $2 per liter mark for the first time in 4 years. Regular self-serve gas is up 5.1 cents this morning to a new maximum price of $2.02.1 a liter. Diesel also increased 5.1 cents a liter to a new maximum price of $2.31.4. Furnace oil was unchanged overnight at $2.24.5 a liter. The Housing Accelerator Fund is rewarding local governments who are removing barriers to housing development, expanding housing options, and helping improve affordability. Across Canada, 32 municipalities have shown progress in delivering on their commitments and are receiving additional funding through the program. In New Brunswick, $338,000 will be allocated for Bathurst, $300,000 for Carriquette. Champdore will see $384,000 from the Housing Accelerator Fund. $446,000 has been allocated in Edmundston, $370,000 for Hauteur, as well as $255,000 for Moncton and $492,000 in Riverview. Since its launch in March of 2023, over $4 billion in funding has been committed to help cut red tape and fast-track new homes for people in towns, cities, and Indigenous communities across the country. Elections New Brunswick has confirmed official recounts have already been requested in four of the tightest races in Monday's municipal elections. They include Ward 4 in Woodstock, where incumbent councillor Jeff Bradbury lost out on a seat by just 11 votes. Ward 6 in Hauteur on the Acadian Peninsula, where a three-vote margin separated the winner. Memramcook, where the final council seat was also decided by 3 votes. And Ward 3 in Southern Victoria, where incumbent councillor Sarah Plant lost her seat by just 1 vote to Miranda Francis Purley. Candidates can request a recount if a race was decided by a 25-voter less margin. Elections NB say the deadline to request a recount is next Thursday, May 21st. Over to sports, Nick Suzuki had 3 points to help Montreal to a 6-3 win over Buffalo to take a 3-2 series lead in their Western semi. Vegas beat Anaheim 5-1 to close out that series in 6 games and advance to the Western Conference Final to face Colorado. Elsewhere, the PWHL Final opened with a 3-2 victory for Montreal as Abby Rock scored the overtime winner. And in the majors, Philadelphia beat Boston 3-1. The Blue Jays and the Yankees were off. Now you're up to date. I'm Jen Nicholson. Here's a look at your latest Environment Canada forecast. Look for periods of rain today, 5 to 10 millimeters expected. Winds gusting as well, highs near 11 degrees. Rain ending late this evening, then clearing overnight, but we'll see 2 to 4 millimeters before it's all through. Windy tonight, lows down to 6. Sunshine for Saturday, a high tomorrow at 21. A mix of sun and cloud for Sunday, with a high at 26 degrees.
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0: 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Drop by the website and be a part of our Vogue Optical web poll question. 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And you said getting worse. 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

0: Fire Cannibals, She Drives Me Crazy, 103.9 Max FM. This weekend, we are taking you back Saturday and on Monday, the class of 1983, bringing you back to The Police, Every Breath You Take, one of the biggest hits of the year and of the summer of 1983. The Rolling Stones were saying New Contract, Eurythmics saying Sweet Dreams, and UB40 had Red Red Wine. The Culture Club had Carmen Chameleon. You were flipping to the B-side on the Kiss and the album Lick It Up. Quiet Riot's Come On, Feel the Noise, The Fix, and One Thing Leads to Another. Sure, hit after hit after hit. 1983 coming up Saturday, noon to 6, and Monday from noon to 6.
1: We've unlocked the vaults, and we're replaying Casey Kasem's American Top 40, the 70s. This week is from May 19th, 1973. That's when Lou Reed took a walk on the wild side. Steely Dan was reeling in the years. Elvis Presley had the Steamroller Blues. And Steeler's Wheel was stuck in the middle with you. You'll hear those songs and all the Top 40 hits from May 19th, 1973, right here on American Top 40, the 70s.
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5: Good morning. Gas prices in New Brunswick have topped the $2 per liter mark for the first time in 4 years. Regular self-serve gas is up 5.1 cents this morning to a new maximum price of 202.1 a liter. Diesel also increased 5.1 cents a liter to a new maximum price of 231.4. Furnace oil was unchanged overnight at 224.5 cents a liter. A Moncton teenager has been found not criminally responsible for sexually assaulting a five-year-old girl at a trampoline park last year. The youth appeared in Moncton Youth Court on Wednesday on charges of sexual interference and sexual assault. Court heard RCMP were called to the Sky Zone trampoline park in Moncton after the girl told her mother she'd been touched sexually. The incident was confirmed by surveillance video. However, a psychiatric assessment determined the boy was suffering from a mental disorder at the time of the offense. Post Media reports the judge accepted the psychiatric findings and ordered the case transferred to the New Brunswick Review Board, which oversees mental health-related cases. A Grand Barrachois man has been sentenced to 5 years in prison for child pornography offenses. 45-year-old Joel Gillis Robichaud was charged last September with possessing and transmitting child pornography, as well as failing to comply with a court order. The charges were laid after police, acting on information from the National Child Exploitation Crime Center, searched a home in Grand Barrachois. Robichaud eventually pleaded guilty in April before being sentenced this week to 5 years in prison. And Prime Minister Mark Carney says the government is launching a new national electricity strategy to double the capacity of our grid by 2050.
6: As our industries expand, our economy grows, AI accelerates, electricity demand in Canada is expected to double by 2050. So we will double our grid. That's the headline. Canada will double its electricity generation over the course of the next two decades.
5: Carney says the strategy will be guided by four pillars: build, connect, retain, and make. The government is launching consultations with provinces, territories, Indigenous peoples, utilities, and unions so they can work together to identify the actions needed to double the grid most effectively and affordably. Canada already has an 80% clean grid with some of the lowest electricity costs in the G7, and they're hoping to make Canada the best place in the world to build and invest in clean energy. In sports, the Montreal Canadiens beat Buffalo 6-3 last night to take a 3-2 series lead. Elsewhere in the Stanley Cup playoffs, Vegas advanced to the Western Conference Final to face Colorado after a 5-1 win over Anaheim in Game 6. Elsewhere, Abby Rock scored in overtime to give Montreal a 3-2 win over Ottawa to open the PWHL Final. 11 games yesterday in the majors, including Philadelphia beating Boston 3-1. The Blue Jays and the Yankees were both off. Now you're up to date. I'm Jen Nicholson.
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5: Here's a look at your latest Environment Canada forecast. Look for periods of rain today, 5 to 10 millimeters expected. Winds gusting as well, highs near 11 degrees. Rain ending late this evening, then clearing overnight, but we'll see 2 to 4 millimeters before it's all through. Windy tonight, lows down to 6. Sunshine for Saturday, a high tomorrow at 21. A mix of sun and cloud for Sunday, with a high at 26 degrees.
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0: 1039 Max FM, there's Planet Blonde and Standing in the Dark. Ozzy Osbourne news today. His son Jack shared an update on the upcoming Ozzy biopic about his dad, saying in a live stream, "We are moving ahead. The script is like right there and the movie will absolutely happen." He did have, however, that the movie won't come out till 2028.
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0: 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Did you know the Red Hot Chili Peppers have sold their catalog for $300 million to the Warner Music Group? And that is everything, a nine-figure deal that includes all of the band's recorded output, 13 studio albums, $26 million in streaming platforms, sales, and other avenues, all gone. Either they're going to just get rich here and not do anything else, or maybe they're planning for something else.
1: 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This week, Casey takes you back to May 17th, 1980. That's when Bob Seger was running Against the Wind. Charlie Dore listened to The Pilot of the Airwaves. Dolly Parton was starting over again. And Lips, Inc. took us to Funky Town. You'll hear those songs, all the top 40 hits, and the long-distance dedications from May 17th, 1980, right here on American Top 40, The 80s.
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12: Here's a look at your latest Environment Canada forecast. Look for periods of rain today, 5 to 10 millimeters expected. Winds gusting as well, highs near 11 degrees. Rain ending late this evening, then clearing overnight, but we'll see 2 to 4 millimeters before it's all through. Windy tonight, lows down to 6. Sunshine for Saturday, a high tomorrow at 21. A mix of sun and cloud for Sunday, with a high at 26 degrees.
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3: Good morning. Prime Minister Mark Carney announced the government's new national energy strategy on Thursday. The initiative aims to double the country's electricity generation by 2050 to meet demand. Carney says affordability is more important than purity.
4: By far the biggest prize is reducing emissions affordably through electrification, not pursuing absolute purity in generation. Aggressive electrification can reduce total emissions by up to 5 times current total electricity emissions.
3: Carney told reporters the government will update their climate plans and climate emission reduction target in due course. Gas prices in New Brunswick have topped the $2 per liter mark for the first time in 4 years. Regular self-serve gas is up 5.1 cents this morning to a new maximum price of $2.02.1 a liter. Diesel also increased 5.1 cents a liter to a new maximum price of $2.31.4. Furnace oil was unchanged overnight at $2.24.5 a liter. The Housing Accelerator Fund is rewarding local governments who are removing barriers to housing development, expanding housing options, and helping improve affordability. Across Canada, 32 municipalities have shown progress in delivering on their commitments and are receiving additional funding through the program. In New Brunswick, $338,000 will be allocated for Bathurst, $300,000 for Carraquet. Champdore will see $384,000 from the Housing Accelerator Fund. $446,000 has been allocated in Edmundston, $370,000 for Hauteur, as well as $255,000 for Moncton and $492,000 in Riverview. Since its launch in March of 2023, over $4 billion in funding has been committed to help cut red tape and fast-track new homes for people in towns, cities, and Indigenous communities across the country. Elections New Brunswick has confirmed official recounts have already been requested in four of the tightest races in Monday's municipal elections. They include Ward 4 in Woodstock, where incumbent councillor Jeff Bradbury lost out on a seat by just 11 votes. Ward 6 in Hauteur on the Acadian Peninsula, where a three-vote margin separated the winner. Memramcook, where the final council seat was also decided by 3 votes. And Ward 3 in Southern Victoria, where incumbent councillor Sarah Plant lost her seat by just 1 vote to Miranda Francis Purley. Candidates can request a recount if a race was decided by a 25-voter less margin. Elections NB say the deadline to request a recount is next Thursday, May 21st. Over to sports, Nick Suzuki had 3 points to help Montreal to a 6-3 win over Buffalo to take a 3-2 series lead in their Western semi. Vegas beat Anaheim 5-1 to close out that series in 6 games and advance to the Western Conference Final to face Colorado. Elsewhere, the PWHL Final opened with a 3-2 victory for Montreal as Abby Rock scored the overtime winner. And in the majors, Philadelphia beat Boston 3-1. The Blue Jays and the Yankees were off. Now you're up to date. I'm Jen Nicholson. Here's a look at your latest Environment Canada forecast. Look for periods of rain today, 5 to 10 millimeters expected. Winds gusting as well, highs near 11 degrees. Rain ending late this evening, then clearing overnight, but we'll see 2 to 4 millimeters before it's all through. Windy tonight, lows down to 6. Sunshine for Saturday, a high tomorrow at 21. A mix of sun and cloud for Sunday, with a high at 26 degrees.
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0: Nova Scotia and PEI. Cursive writing is mandatory requirement for 3rd to 6th graders. 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
3: Here's a look at your latest Environment Canada forecast. Look for periods of rain today, 5 to 10 millimeters expected. Winds gusting as well, highs near 11 degrees. Rain ending late this evening, then clearing overnight, but we'll see 2 to 4 millimeters before it's all through. Windy tonight, lows down to 6. Sunshine for Saturday, a high tomorrow at 21. A mix of sun and cloud for Sunday, with a high at 26 degrees.
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2: Mainly cloudy with a chance of showers this afternoon, a high of 11. For tonight, cloudy with a chance of showers this evening, then clearing overnight, low of 7. For Saturday, mainly sunny, a high tomorrow of 21. And for Sunday, a mix of sun and cloud, and a high of 26.
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8: Mainly cloudy with a chance of showers this afternoon, a high of 11. For tonight, cloudy with a chance of showers this evening, then clearing overnight, low of 7. For Saturday, mainly sunny, a high tomorrow of 21. And for Sunday, a mix of sun and cloud, and high of 26.
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8: Mainly cloudy with a chance of showers this afternoon. A high of 11 for tonight. Cloudy with a chance of showers this evening. Then clearing overnight. Low of 7. For Saturday, mainly sunny, a high tomorrow of 21, and for Sunday, a mix of sun and cloud, and high of 26.
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Dance Desire Toto Rosanna kicking off too. We've almost made it. It's the long weekend. Let's keep trucking along. Great Big C coming up after Boston and More Than a Feeling.

0: Bananarama Venus, greatest hits for the Maritimes, Great Big Sea, Ordinary Day, and Boston's More Than a Feeling. I'm Nathan. Good afternoon. Yes, indeed, the long weekend is oh so close, and it's going to be a bit to the next one until, I guess, August, would it be? The case, I know, yes, I know Canada Day. I'm not forgetting about it. However, Canada Day is on Wednesday. So if you're going to make a long weekend out of July 1st, you'll burn through some vacation days. But you know what? I always did that. I always booked holidays around long weekends because you get more for less. They're very precious, those vacation days. So if you surround them with a long weekend, you can get 11 days off and only burn through 5 days.
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0: Tulak and My Girl, greatest hits for the Maritimes. Backstreet Boys, I Want It That Way. And they're part of a pretty solid lineup at Sphere. No Doubt has a residency there right now. So to Eagles and Kenny Chesney. And the Wizard of Oz movie looks super cool. Love to go see that. Although I'm not sure that I'm down with paying $200 to go watch a movie. But anyway, Backstreet Boys, they are on a break now, though. Their shows will continue middle of July and then run. They have 8 shows in July and 13 shows at the Sphere in August. So if a summer getaway is in order and you're a Backstreet Boys fan, maybe put that on the list.
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6: Mainly cloudy with a chance of showers this afternoon, a high of 11. For tonight, cloudy with a chance of showers this evening, then clearing overnight, low of 7. For Saturday, mainly sunny, a high tomorrow of 21, and for Sunday, a mix of sun and cloud, and high of 26.
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0: Odds, It Falls Apart. Greatest hits for the Maritimes coming up to 3 o'clock and our weekend. Bringing back Broadway, a musical review. If you love Broadway and especially the music, this show is for you. It's going to run today through Sunday at the Capitol Theater.
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Blue Rodeo and Lost Together, Greatest Hits for the Maritimes, and Stevie Nicks, Edge of 17, kicking off 3 o'clock. Brian Adams standing by along with Tina Turner. We've got It's Only Love after Baltimore's Tarzan Boy.

0: Greatest hits for the Maritimes, Doobie Brothers. That is Black Water. I'm sure they weren't singing about the bath water back in the day being the black water, but I've always thought having a bath kind of gross. And, what do you mean? You're cleaning yourself. Yeah, but the stuff you're taking off your body isn't going down the drain. It's just swimming around with you. It has now been confirmed by a microbiologist that showers, in fact, are the way to go. That you're spreading bacteria and dirt around your body instead of washing it away. Now, I know it's not the same as some, you know, Epsom salt and some candles and some, and that's the purpose of that is relaxation, maybe not cleanliness. But ideally, having a quick rinse off after wouldn't be a bad idea. But regardless of whether you are a bather or a showerer, it's all much better than the public hot tubs at hotels.
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Greatest hits for the Maritimes in Toronto. Your daddy don't know. Billy Joel and Tell Her About It. It's Sass Jordan after Queen and Crazy Little Thing Called Love.

0: Sastor and Sohard, greatest hits for the Maritimes. I'm Nathan. Good afternoon. And Sass still doing her thing, has some summer shows, mostly in Ontario, a couple in Quebec, one in Alberta. You know, the summer fair, too, where that's kind of what she does now. Casinos, smaller venues. But I saw her, I think it was 3 years ago. I went to visit family at home, and she was playing at the summer festival, and I'll tell you, at 63, you don't know the difference between 23 and 63. She can still belt it. A good live show if you ever have the chance. Coming up next, we have, let's see, Roxette and Listen to Your Heart.
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9: Mainly cloudy with a chance of showers this evening, then clearing overnight, a low of 7. For Saturday, mainly sunny, high tomorrow 21. And for Sunday, a mix of sun and cloud and a high of 26.
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0: Greatest hits for the Maritimes, Skip Mitchell and Patio Lanterns. Well, the kids, what, 4 weeks of school left? Somewhere around there, depending whether it's high school or elementary. I know it's not much. It is the topic of the Max FM Vogue Optical Web Poll question. Should teaching cursive writing be mandatory? Yep. In 7 provinces in this country, cursive writing is a mandatory requirement between 8 and 9 years old and 11 and 12 years old. In some provinces, it's not mandatory, though teachers may choose to do so or do so if there is time. Should it be mandatory? Or is it a skill that kids really don't need to have? When my kids were growing up, I thought it was mandatory until my 12-year-old showed me the PowerPoint presentation they learned to make, and I thought, well, that's much more of a valuable skill. Although signing your name on a document, that should be a basic skill. What do you think? Yes or no at 1039maxfm.com.
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3: Good afternoon. The East Coast Music Awards are heading to Moncton in 2027. East Coast Music Association announced today that Moncton has been chosen to host the five-day event from May 26th to the 30th next year. The event brings together artists, music industry professionals, and fans from across Atlantic Canada and beyond. ECMAs include a live music festival and, of course, the annual awards gala. ECMA Executive Director Bob Hallett says Moncton's bilingual culture and strong sense of connection make it a natural fit for the event, while Deputy Mayor Paulette Thériault says the awards will celebrate the region's creativity while also providing tourism and economic benefits to Moncton. An internal review has found the escape of an inmate from the Southeast Regional Correctional Center in Shediac in February could have been prevented. On February 12th, 35-year-old Todd John Lewis jumped a fence and fled the prison, spending 6 weeks on the run, primarily in the Moncton area, before he was reapprehended by the RCMP. Department of Justice and Public Safety say a review determined the escape had gone undetected for several hours. Public Safety Minister Robert Gauvin says the review identified areas where security could be improved, leading to enhanced physical safeguards and updated staff procedures at correctional facilities across the province. Gauvin says corrective action was also taken involving a small number of staff members. Flair Airlines officially launched its seasonal direct flights from Moncton to Toronto today. Flair plans to operate the three weekly flights to Toronto from now until October 23rd. Flights depart Moncton on Mondays, Wednesdays, and Fridays at 1 p.m. Greater Moncton Romeo LeBlanc International Airport says the new service will improve affordability and connectivity for travelers across the region. Flair Airlines flights should also help offset Air Canada's recent cancellations of some of its midday flights from Moncton to Toronto over jet fuel cost concerns. While there were some gains, women remain underrepresented in local politics following this week's municipal elections across New Brunswick. 56 of the 77 mayoral jobs in the province were won by men, with just 21 women being elected mayor. Men also hold 321 of the local government council seats across New Brunswick, while women won 191 seats on Monday. While that's far from reaching parity, there were pockets of the province where women posted big gains in Monday's elections. That includes Île-de-Lamech, where Colette Plourde was elected mayor, and six of the seven council seats there were also won by women. Nominations open today for five municipal by-elections in New Brunswick for seats that weren't settled by the elections on Monday. Two of those five by-elections in wards in St. Andrews and Grand Lake were ordered after candidates in those races died in the midst of the election campaign leading up to the vote on May 11th. Two other by-elections have been ordered in Nashwaack due to administrative errors that impacted candidate nominations. The fifth by-election is for a still-vacant seat in Grand Bucktouche. Any interested candidates for those by-elections have until May 29th to file their nomination papers, with the by-elections themselves to be held on June 22nd. New Brunswick's education minister has confirmed that the Holt government will roll out artificial intelligence curriculum in schools this fall. Claire Johnson says AI tools can help students learning how to read and write, establishing patterns on the way that a student can spell or a student can read and write and do math. She tells Brunswick News that AI curriculum is being designed for students from kindergarten right through to grade 12. Green Party leader MLA Megan Mitten expressed some concern about the impact on her own child who's starting kindergarten this year. Those concerns were echoed by interim Progressive Conservative leader Glenn Savoy. Education Minister says the province plans don't mean that kindergarten students will be using AI, says the focus for students at lower grade levels is about awareness of the technology. The Supreme Court of Canada has issued a landmark decision that recognizes intimate partner violence as the basis for civil lawsuits. In a 6-3 decision, the court created a new tort of lawsuit that will allow survivors of abusive relationships to sue for damages. The ruling also defines intimate partner violence broadly, including physical harm as well as coercion, isolation, humiliation, surveillance, economic abuse, and sexual coercion. Justices say the law recognizes the full scope of controlling behavior that strips a person's autonomy and, by applying it to civil cases, allows victims to seek compensation. In sports, no games in the NHL playoffs tonight. The Habs and Sabres will play Game 6 tomorrow in Montreal. The PWHL's Walter Cup Final also resumes on Saturday, with Montreal Victoire leading that best of 5, 1-0 over the Ottawa Charge. Moncton Wildcats play Game 5 of their best of 7 Q Final at home tonight against Chicoutimi, with that series even at 2. And in the majors, the Blue Jays open a weekend series in Detroit. Now you're up to date. I'm Jeff Goodfellow.
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3: Mainly cloudy with a chance of showers this evening, then clearing overnight, a low of 7. For Saturday, mainly sunny, high tomorrow of 21. And for Sunday, a mix of sun and cloud and a high of 26.
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0: Great Big Sea, Consequence Free. Greatest Hits for the Maritimes. Murray had One Night in Bangkok and the Beach Boys' I Get Around. And like most of the early Beach Boys songs, not very deep lyrics. A fun song about teenage lifestyle, friends and cars and meeting girls, that sort of thing. Easy. And sometimes that's what you're in the mood for. Now, if a song came out in 2026 and the title was I Get Around, I'm sure the subject matter would be a little different.
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I woke last night to the sound of thunder. How far off, I sat and wondered. 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And it's funny how the night moves. 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
1: 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Then we'll begin.

0: Spin Doctors, Two Princes, Greatest Hits for the Maritimes. I'm Nathan. 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We call customer service. Maybe you search it out. But some things need to be left to humans and professionals. For example, what should I do with my life? These are questions AI is asked. It suggested major life choices need human insight. I have chest pain and dizziness. Symptoms could be urgent. Do not ask AI. And here's another thing. It aims to please you. So if you disagree, it will back down and agree with you. For example, if you ask it how to spell Mississippi, it may spell it wrong. And you could say, well, what about the letter J? It will apologize to you and give you a different spelling and include that letter. So when it comes to things like your health, if you need medical attention, an ambulance is probably better suited than ChatGPT.
1: When we say Lotomax, you say more. 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
8: Mainly cloudy with a chance of showers this evening, then clearing overnight, a low of 7. For Saturday, mainly sunny, high tomorrow of 21. And for Sunday, a mix of sun and cloud and a high of 26.
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0: Last Tiger and I will be there. Greatest hits for the Maritimes, approaching five, getting set to push go on your long weekend. And whether it's sticking around town, getting work done around the house, or, you know, it's time to go. Go to the campsite. 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I am thrilled. I love these weekends when they come up. I have the fortune of hosting that show tomorrow. And then we'll do a replay on Monday. So join us if you can. It's a class of 83, Saturday and Monday, noon to 6.
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3: Good afternoon. Gas prices in New Brunswick have now topped the $2 per liter mark for the first time in 4 years. Travel will be expensive this long weekend as a result. It's after 5.1 cents was added to the cost of regular self-serve this morning. A good chunk of that is due to the Energy and Utilities Board ruling that federal clean fuel charges had to be included. That's despite the Holt government's attempt to remove them from the price of gas. Experts warn with falling oil and gas inventories, gas prices in the coming weeks and months could climb to even surpass the record price of just under $2.20 a liter that was set back in June of 2022. The East Coast Music Awards are heading to Moncton in 2027. East Coast Music Association announced today that Moncton has been chosen to host the five-day event from May 26th to the 30th next year. The event brings together artists, music industry professionals, and fans from across Atlantic Canada and beyond. ECMAs include a live music festival and, of course, the annual awards gala. ECMA Executive Director Bob Hallett says Moncton's bilingual culture and strong sense of connection make it a natural fit for the event, while Deputy Mayor Paulette Thériault says the awards will celebrate the region's creativity while also providing tourism and economic benefits to Moncton. An internal review has found the escape of an inmate from the Southeast Regional Correctional Center in Shediac in February could have been prevented. On February 12th, 35-year-old Todd John Lewis jumped a fence and fled the prison, spending 6 weeks on the run, primarily in the Moncton area, before he was reapprehended by the RCMP. Department of Justice and Public Safety say a review determined the escape had gone undetected for several hours. Public Safety Minister Robert Gauvin says the review identified areas where security could be improved, leading to enhanced physical safeguards and updated staff procedures at correctional facilities across the province. Gauvin says corrective action was also taken involving a small number of staff members. Flair Airlines officially launched its seasonal direct flights from Moncton to Toronto today. Flair plans to operate the 3 weekly flights to Toronto from now until October 23rd. Flights depart Moncton on Mondays, Wednesdays, and Fridays at 1 p.m. Greater Moncton Romeo LeBlanc International Airport says the new service will improve affordability and connectivity for travelers across the region. Flair Airlines flights should also help offset Air Canada's recent cancellations of some of its midday flights from Moncton to Toronto over jet fuel cost concerns. While there were some gains, women remain underrepresented in local politics following this week's municipal elections across New Brunswick. 56 of the 77 mayoral jobs in the province were won by men, with just 21 women being elected mayor. Men also hold 321 of the local government council seats across New Brunswick, while women won 191 seats on Monday. While that's far from reaching parity, there were pockets of the province where women posted big gains in Monday's elections. That includes Île-de-Lamech, where Colette Plourde was elected mayor, and 6 of the 7 council seats there were also won by women. Nominations open today for 5 municipal by-elections in New Brunswick for seats that weren't settled by the elections on Monday. 2 of those 5 by-elections in wards in St. Andrews and Grand Lake were ordered after candidates in those races died in the midst of the election campaign leading up to the vote on May 11th. 2 other by-elections have been ordered in Nashwaack due to administrative errors that impacted candidate nominations. The 5th by-election is for a still-vacant seat in Grand Bucktouche. Any interested candidates for those by-elections have until May 29th to file their nomination papers, with the by-elections themselves to be held on June 22nd. New Brunswick's education minister has confirmed that the Holt government will roll out artificial intelligence curriculum in schools this fall. Claire Johnson says AI tools can help students learning how to read and write, establishing patterns on the way that a student can spell or a student can read and write and do math. She tells Brunswick News that AI curriculum is being designed for students from kindergarten right through to grade 12. Green Party leader MLA Megan Mitten expressed some concern about the impact on her own child who's starting kindergarten this year. Those concerns were echoed by interim Progressive Conservative leader Glenn Savoy. Education Minister says the province plans don't mean that kindergarten students will be using AI, says the focus for students at lower grade levels is about awareness of the technology. The Supreme Court of Canada has issued a landmark decision that recognizes intimate partner violence as the basis for civil lawsuits. In a 6-3 decision, the court created a new tort of lawsuit that will allow survivors of abusive relationships to sue for damages. The ruling also defines intimate partner violence broadly, including physical harm as well as coercion, isolation, humiliation, surveillance, economic abuse, and sexual coercion. Justices say the law recognizes the full scope of controlling behavior that strips a person's autonomy and, by applying it to civil cases, allows victims to seek compensation. In sports, no games in the NHL playoffs tonight. The Habs and Sabres will play Game 6 tomorrow in Montreal. The PWHL's Walter Cup final also resumes on Saturday, with Montreal Victoire leading that best of 5, 1-0 over the Ottawa Charge. Moncton Wildcats play Game 5 of their best-of-7 Q final at home tonight against Chicoutimi, with that series even at 2. And in the majors, the Blue Jays open a weekend series in Detroit. Now you're up to date. I'm Jeff Goodfellow.
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3: Mainly cloudy with a chance of showers this evening, then clearing overnight, a low of 7. For Saturday, mainly sunny, high tomorrow 21. And for Sunday, a mix of sun and cloud and a high of 26.
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0: Kids Wanna Rock, Bryan Adams, Greatest Hits for the Maritimes, wrapping up the All Ladies Feel Good Drive Home with the smash album Reckless from 1984. There were so many good songs on that album. Sometimes that one actually gets lost because, you know, when you have Summer of 69 on an album, that's the one people gravitate to. He was very busy early in the 80s. Cuts Like a Knife came out just the year prior in 83, so I'm sure we'll be featuring some of those songs on our big show this weekend as we bring you the Class of 83 on Saturday and again on Monday. We keep rolling now, though, with Alanis Morissette and the Four Tops.
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0: We were roommates when we both worked at the same radio station in our 20s. Flat broke, so it's like, well, hey, we lived together for about 5 years, and that was 25 years ago. We don't talk basically from Thanksgiving till May 1st. Then we see each other two or three times a week because we're on the golf course. Yeah, and we're totally good with it. We don't have to speak of what's the matter. How come you haven't talked to you in a while? Nope. We are best friends when it's time to golf.
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12: Mainly cloudy with a chance of showers this evening, then clearing overnight, a low of 7. For Saturday, mainly sunny, high tomorrow of 21. And for Sunday, a mix of sun and cloud and a high of 26.
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0: Tom Cochran, the Untouchable One, greatest hits for the Maritimes. I'm Nathan. Enjoy your weekend, whatever you got going on. And, of course, it's Go Cats Go. To say tonight would be an important game would be a bit of an understatement.
1: 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Why aren't we doing that more? Let's do it again, yeah? Why don't you come back for the concert next month? I'll get the tickets.
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1: We've unlocked the vaults and we're replaying Casey Kasem's American Top 40, the 70s. This week is from May 19th, 1973. That's when Lou Reed took a walk on the wild side. Steely Dan was reeling in the years. Elvis Presley had the Steamroller Blues. And Steeler's Wheel was stuck in the middle with you. You'll hear those songs and all the top 40 hits from May 19th, 1973, right here on American Top 40, the 70s.
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9: Mainly cloudy with a chance of showers this evening, then clearing overnight, a low of 7. For Saturday, mainly sunny, high tomorrow 21. And for Sunday, a mix of sun and cloud and a high of 26.
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5: 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That is the color.
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